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1: 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I'm Dusty. 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
1: And I'm Dusty. Thank you for listening. Have a wonderful Sunday. Enjoy the weekend. And tomorrow, remember what Memorial Day is all about. Love, peace, and chicken grease. Never sweat the small stuff.

from 2013. That is a Band Perry throwback for you. Better Dig 2. Up next, we've got Ashley Cook's latest. Here's The Hell You Are on Women of iHeart Country. Yeah.

0: Hey Country Classics. We're doing it right now at midnight tonight, bringing back some great songs, some great memories. Do you remember this one? Hey Country.
1: I came crawling home last night, like many nights before. I finally made it to my feet as she opened up the door.

That's the truth. Days go by. Can you believe that 1 week from today will be the 1st of June? Yeah, I know. How's your Memorial Day weekend going? So pace yourself, I'm telling you, huh? I'm Bob Pickett. This song, big hit, movie 1980, Urban Cowboy. You saw it, didn't you? I saw it up in Lubbock. Johnny Lee, K-Hay Country Classics.

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Either way, we're good with it. Number one for new.

0: Miss Reba, it is fancy. Have you ever heard the original version of that song? Of course, I was much younger. That's a Bobby Gentry song, and yeah, whatever happened to Bobby Gentry? I used to watch her on TV all the time when I was a kid, when I was young, in other words. Kenny Chesney, K-Hey Country Classics.
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George Strait. Now, the next time that George will appear on stage with a guitar is going to be Alan Jackson's farewell concert in a few weeks in Nashville. And there's nothing else on the books after that for the rest of the year that I know of, that they told me. True story. What has he got coming up? Just two concerts, Milwaukee, of course, this summer, and London this summer, too. Garth and Shameless, 96.3 K Hay Country.

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I've always loved that song. Lone Star and Amazed. I'm Bob Pickett. Come on in. Hey, you stay up for midnight, right? Because we're going back in the past, bringing back some great songs. K-Hey Country Classics. That's what we're doing right now. Do you remember this one from How?

Song of the South, they mentioned sweet potato pie, which we always have that around Thanksgiving. You're at sweet potato pie. Kind of like pumpkin pie, but, you know, I love it. I can tell you that. All right. Got money? No, I got daddy's money. I really don't. Ricochet, Kay Haycom.

wonder how he's enjoyed retirement, huh? Yeah, probably do a lot of fishing. That's what he told me he was going to do when he retired anyway. John Michael Montgomery, I'm Bob Pickett, 96.3 K Hey Country. Yeah! K Hey Country Classics. And here's a song for...

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On a warm summer's eve, on a train bound for nowhere, I met up with a gambler. We were both too tired to sleep, so we took turns.

A song, of course, written by Don Schlitz, and Blake Shelton did that song in honor of Don Schlitz, who we lost a few months ago on last week's ACM Award Show. I'm Bob Pickett, K-Hey Country Classics till midnight tonight. You got

Maybe that'll be the title of her book one of these days. This is the title of his book, which, amazing book. I read it. I talked to him. 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

Montgomery Clash from Pickett. Yeah, he'll be smiling when they finally officially induct him and show him the plaque and hang it on the wall of the Country Music Hall of Fame later this year, Tim McGraw. Now, this sounds like a great summer song, and as you know, it's the unofficial start of summer, right? Memorial Day weekend. Knee Deep, Zac Brown Band, and Jimmy Buffett.

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Rascal Flatts and Bless the Broken Road. You know, they were the third artist to record that song and have it on the charts, but they're the only ones that took it to number one. I know. A true story. Here's Trisha, K-Hey Country Classics.

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It wasn't it, too. Yeah. 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You're saying, where is that coming from, right? Vince.

Don't you love that song? 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Yeah, especially when the sun goes down, which it went down a few hours ago. We know that, right? Okay. Kenny Chesney, Uncle Cracker, K. Hay Country Classics with Pickin'.

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Blake Shelton saw him last week on the ACMs doing his version of the Gambler tribute to the late great Don Schlitz. Hey, are you following me? Follow me on Instagram at Bob Pickett Radio on Instagram. I'm all right. How you doing? Katie Hay Country Classics.

That's how you spend a Louisiana Saturday night. This is how you spend an El Paso Sunday night. With me, Bob Pickett, right here in K-Hate Country and K-Hate Country Classics. Anybody throwing a party with barbecue tomorrow? Because I'm free after 3 o'clock.

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Hey, good way to get your Monday going? How about with some good news? I got something to share with you coming up in two songs. Hang tight.

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1: Hey, Granger, this is Rich up here in northern Michigan. Just out here repoing cars. You keep me up all night. 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

0: 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Ann Hudson is coming up next with all the latest from Nashville. Ann, what's on your radar today?
1: Well, this is fun, Granger. Do you see one of the cast members from Yellowstone opened up about what Lainey Wilson did on set?

0: from Nashville's Music Row. It's Ann Hudson.
1: So you may recall Lainey Wilson was on season 5 of Yellowstone. And while Kelly Riley, one of the cast members, was opening up about what Lainey Wilson did on set.
2: She was around when we were doing the COVID, we call it the COVID season, because we shot that summer. And, you know, Lainey was putting on, before anybody really knew who she was, she was putting on shows for us at the barn, at the ranch, just the weekends.
1: I love that. So cool. And now she's like this big superstar. So great.
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6: Happy Monday, everybody. The beginning of the work week. It's After Midnight. I'm your host, Granger Smith. Hey, whatever the reason you're up early or up late or just can't sleep at this hour, hey, you're not alone. And I'm glad you're with me. I've got a whole bunch of good country music to play for you. And I've got this topic. What would be your death row last meal? If you could choose your last meal and you could describe it perfectly, all the way down to grandma's fried potatoes, I want you to call me and let me know on the air and I'll play you. 866-607-8383. I've also got Earl Dibbles Jr., the country boy. He's got a dumb criminal story and hopefully to put a smile on her face. It's hour number two. I know it's Monday, but well, you came to the right place. It's After Midnight.

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1: I'm Earl Dibbles Jr. I'm a country boy. I'm an honest boy, too, and crime don't pay. I got a story to prove it. A man in California's been nabbed after taking off all his clothes and threatening customers at the gym with a knife. It all went down over the weekend when officers responded to a Planet Fitness gym in Simi Valley, where the suspect went up into that old locker room and

0: El Paso Station for New Country, 96.3 K Hey Country. All right, taking a phone call right here. Man, this has been such a great topic. The only problem with this topic is it's making me hungry. We're calling this Death Row Last Meal. What would be the last meal of your life? If you could choose it, all the way down to the cooks, 866-607-8383.
1: Salisbury steak, mashed taters, and a green bean. 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
7: Hey, thanks for starting Monday here with me on After Midnight, y'all. So grateful for you third shifters listening to the show, making this America's favorite radio program, and keeping America rolling 24-7. That's what you do on this third shift. I'm Granger Smith, your host. I'm going to talk about some things that went down on this day in history coming up. I got a little list I want to read for you. Plus some Nashville news with Ann Hudson, stories about your favorite stars out there in Nashville. All of this coming up real soon, so don't go anywhere.
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96.3 K Hey Country, El Paso's station for new country. Okay, it's about time we run over some history from this day. We've talked about life-changing songs here on the show. How about life-changing movies? One of the most pivotal movies ever made opened in theaters on this day. We'll talk about what that was and some more things coming up in history in two songs.

96.3 K Hey Country. Brought this up last hour. I'm still looking for your phone call. This has been such a good topic, except for it makes me hungry. We're calling this Death Row Last Meal. What would be your final meal of your life if you could choose it? The best one you could think of. 866-607-8383.

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1: It's after midnight. Crank it up. But if you wake the neighbors, don't blame us.
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1: Good morning. I'm headed into work this morning here in Virginia to my security job. Have a great day. Bye.
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1: Overnights aren't for everyone. But if you're one of us, you already know. It's the best time for country music, reflection, and connection. 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

0: Here's what's new in Nashville. 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
1: So this is interesting. You know, they announced that the 2030 Super Bowl will be held in Nashville, Tennessee, in the big brand new stadium that they are building. And well, there's a whole committee that helps kind of fight for the right to host the Super Bowl. And two big country stars were on that committee to help that happen. None other than Tim McGraw and Eric Church.
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Topic of the hour coming up. What would be your ice cream truck order? It's fair to say that this is ice cream truck season. We've hit Memorial Day, and it's ice cream truck season. What is your order? 866-607-8383.

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96.3 K Hey Country, El Paso's station for new country. I thought everybody knows extra anything at Chipotle means an extra charge. And a couple of dumb criminals took exception to that. Earl's going to be here to tell us exactly what happened in this dumb criminal story coming up next.

0: El Paso's station for New Country, 96.3 K Hay Country. Okay, going to the phone lines here. What was your ice cream truck order as a kid? In fact, what would it be if you saw an ice cream truck today? What would you order? 866-607-8383.
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1: I knew I'd see her around. I'd be at some party, she'd show up and I'd be walking out. Across some parking lot, hiding behind her sister. I'd look up, she'd be at the red light beside me in that white Maxima with a sticker on the back. I'd act

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6: Monday, early risers, welcome to After Midnight with me, Granger Smith, your host. Hey, I've got some good news to kick your Monday off with, plus some Nashville news. Doesn't necessarily have to be good, but it's news about your favorite stars out there in Nashville and what they're up to. Ann Hudson's got you covered on that. Hey, I'm glad you're here. Thank you for making this America's favorite radio.

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Be sure to refrigerate anything with mayonnaise on it. 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

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You know, we talked about this last hour. Still looking for your phone call. What would be your ice cream truck order? What was it as a kid, and what would you get right now? 866-607-8383.

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0: 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Ann Hudson is coming up next with all the latest from Nashville. Ann, what's on your radar today?
1: Oh, this is fun, Granger. Did you see one of the cast members from Yellowstone opened up about what Lainey Wilson did on set? I got that story coming up in your Nashville news next.

0: from Nashville's Music Row. It's Ann Hudson.
1: So you may recall Lainey Wilson was on season 5 of Yellowstone. And while Kelly Riley, one of the cast members, was opening up about what Lainey Wilson did on set.
2: She was around when we were doing the COVID. We call it the COVID season because we shot that summer. And, you know, Lainey was putting on, before anybody really knew who she was, she was putting on shows for us at the barn, at the ranch, just the weekends.
1: Well, I love that. So cool. And now she's like this big superstar. So great.
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went down to Georgia, he was looking for a soul to steal. 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

Ella Langley. 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Good morning, 96.3 K-Hey Country, enjoying the long holiday weekend. 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

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That's what we're doing right now. 96.3 K Hey Country. I'm Bob Thicket. He's got a new album coming out in about 3 weeks. Cole Wetzel and High Road. K Hey Country.

Now, what brand of whiskey is it? That's what I'm curious about, huh? 96.3 K Hey Country. Now, turn this truck around. What's he talking about? Let's find out. Jordan Davis.

Memorial Day, 96.3 K-Hey Country. I'm Bob Dick, and I love story songs, and here's a story. MacArthur, Hardy, Eric Church, Morgan Wallen, and Tim McGraw, K-Hey Country.

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0: can I say congratulations to the class of 2026? You did it. What's next? Congratulations from K-Hay Country.
1: He works way too much for way too little. He drinks way too early till

Feels like a Sunday. Memorial Day. Very important day. Honoring those who gave the utmost sacrifice for our country. It's Pickett, K.A. Country, and Tucker Wetmore. Oh, no.

So about a week and a half ago, he picked up, the ACM Album of the Year, right, for Parker McCollum. And now he's got an endorsement deal with Under Armour. No, not Under Roos, Under Armour. There's a pretty big difference anyway. Yeah. So he's going to be everywhere. I'm Bob Pickett, 96.3 K Hey Country, and Megan Maroney.

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of the year so far. Ella Langley in Choosing Texas. 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

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It's Pickett with Jason Aldean. 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

0: Now, that's from the Dandelion CD. 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Ella Langley and Be Heard. 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

You doing anything special today for Memorial Day? Yeah. Think about what Memorial Day is all about. The true meaning of Memorial Day, okay? The sacrifice. American soldier, Toby Keith, KA Country.

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Hope that you're following me on Instagram. 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

Still don't have that wedding invitation. I wonder if he's got an invitation to Taylor's wedding. Luke Combs, Be By You. 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

I'm Bob, taking 96.3 K-Hate Country, probably the hottest duet of the year. You agree, right? Ella Langley and Morgan Wallen, and I Can't Look Anymore. 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

Can you believe it's already May the 25th? Now, June starts on Sunday, I'm just telling you, okay? I don't know if I'm ready for summer. How about you? Ready for those high electricity bills? 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

Pretty good actor, isn't he? You saw him in Marshalls. We'll see him on The Voice, not really acting, just having fun. Next season, Riley Green. 96.3 K Hey Country. Anybody seen Morgan Wallen? Not in a while. We've heard him. I'm the problem. K Hey Country.

Okay, who's going to fill up that Chevrolet? Man, I'm ready for it to go down. And maybe it'll go down by Labor Day. Keep your fingers crossed, okay? 96.3 K Hay Country with Meg and Maroney.

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So if you're having a cookout today, a carne asada, you're having some sides, what do you think is the most popular side dish for barbecues in Texas? El Paso might be a little bit different. I'll tell you more in 5 minutes after Tucker Wetmore, but right now, Carrie Underwood with Blown Away on 96.3 KH Country.

0: Tucker Wetmore with Brunette on 96.3 KA Country, El Paso's number one for new country. I'm Amber Banda with iHeart. And thank you, first of all, for making me a part of your Memorial Day today. Remember to thank a soldier's family and just be grateful for the freedoms that we have today because of those that gave everything. Now, part of the celebration is also having a barbecue, carne asada, right? It's the unofficial kickoff of summer, except I don't know where you're at, but here it's a little cloudy. Anyway, what do you think is the number one side dish at barbecues for Texas? Honestly, I think El Paso is a little bit different, but I'll tell you, according to this rotogrinders.com, the number one side dish in Texas are salads, all types of salads, potato salads, pasta salads, I guess fruit salad. I don't know. Are you having some kind of salad at your barbecue? I honestly think that here you have to have chile con queso. In New Mexico, the number one side dish is also salads of all types. So you can go to rotogrinders.com and check that out and see if you're visiting here from a different state, what your side dish is. 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

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Kane Brown, Marshmallow, Miles on it on 96.3 KA Country. I just learned a line dance to that at Boots in the Park. I posted a tutorial on my socials. Go follow me. Amber Banda 915 on Instagram, Facebook, and TikTok. 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

0: Alan Langley with Be Her on 96.3 KHA Country, El Paso's number one for new country. I'm Amber Banda with ThighHeart, and if you are having a cookout today, there's always that one person, right?
1: I hate cookouts, man. Stay away from cookouts. If you like me, you stay away from cookouts. I don't like my family come by the house. The relatives I ain't seen, like, since the last cookout. You got certain relatives you just see at the cookout, and they get on your nerves every year. My Uncle Gus come by the house every year. My Uncle Gus is the uncle that liked to work the grill and don't let nobody touch the grill when he's around. As soon as he walk in the house, he's like, get away from that grill. You don't know how to start no fire. You know how to start no fire. Put this fire out. This ain't no fire. I mean, Eddie, go over there and give me all that wood. I need half a tree. Chop that tree down over there. Chop down that tree and give me the wood from that tree over there. And Charlie, go give me 2 gallons of gasoline out of the shed. Need 2 gallons of gasoline. You kids roll up your shirt and put that on the grill. We're going to start a fire. Come on, you want to eat? You want to eat? Just shut up then. Put that on the fire. Okay, put that wood inside there. Okay, give me the gasoline, Charlie. Hold the match. Well, I tell you, Charlie, throw the match on the gasoline, all right? Well, I tell you, all right? We're going to make a fire. We're going to eat it, right? Y'all want to eat? We're going to eat now. Here we go. Pour the gasoline on here like this. We need the whole.
0: Is there someone at the cookout that you know, or maybe it's you? Keep it even more 90.

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Happy Memorial Day.

Jordan Davis turned this truck around on 96.3 KHEY Country. He was the guest on this past Saturday's iHeart Country House Party with Wayne D and Tay. 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

0: John Party with Boots Off on 96.3 KA Country, El Paso's number one for new country. I'm Amber Banda with iHeart, thankful to be a part of your Memorial Day today. And if you want to win tickets to this year's Way Out West Fest featuring Cole Swindell happening in downtown El Paso September 26th, what you got to do is listen for the Cole Swindell song during the 5 o'clock hour. Hint, hint, I haven't played it yet. 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There's a little talkback microphone in the upper right-hand corner. It's very simple. Just leave a message. Hey, you played Cole Swindell. Name the song, and you're entered to win two tickets to this year's Way Out West Fest. 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

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I hope you're having a relaxing Memorial Day. 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